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Nighttime is the right time. October London, silent treatment. Skokie Nightlife, Little Axel Joyce, 102 KQI.

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well with something, something on 102.1 KOK. We'll have the legendary adult choice for R&B and soundtrack of the city. Good morning. It is a terrific Tuesday. Excited to be in the building with you guys. My name is Allie Lynn, your favorite cousin. Of course, you're on the Allie Lynn Show weekdays from 9 to 2. Let's step into the workday, shall we? It's Snoop and Swiss on Cokie. Good morning.

Come on. A little Levert for you on this morning. It's 102.1 KOKY, the legendary adult choice for R&B and the soundtrack of the city. Allie Lynn is my name. And you tuned into the Allie Lynn Show weekdays, of course, from 9 to 2. And we get down just like this, real grown and sexy. And you know what time of the day it is, right? I hope so. It's 11 o'clock, top of the hour. So you know we do the world's shortest countdown, Craig. And this is my pick of the day. It's Yes by Tank. Turn us up. Good morning.

Boney James and Let Us See I Belong to You on 102.1 KOKY. That just has me slow dancing, waiting on my wedding. But I got to get a man first. It's so many steps. It's 102.1 KOKY, the legendary adult choice for R&B and the soundtrack of the city. My name is Allie Lynn, your favorite cousin. And thank you so much, Little Rock and surrounding areas, for letting me play on y'all radio all day while y'all are at work. I appreciate it. All right. But stick it in with me. Just stick along with me. We all going to be good. I got some tickets to give away. So keep it locked right here. Stuck to me like glue, like Usher. Turn this up. It's Cokie, baby. Good morning.

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1: 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You won't miss a thing.
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